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I love that song. Coming up, I've got Golden Earring and the album version of Twilight Zone. Right now, it's AC/DC on KQ.

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mixtures, bridge. Others will.

0: a gentle listener who is terminally ill. It doesn't matter, but we took a trip down there in the wintertime. We ended up in the middle. We ended up on a snowmobile trail in the middle of the Shawamigan State Forest in Wisconsin.
1: I remember you telling me that, yeah.
0: I mean, I'm assuming that it's taking us a shortcut, not in the middle of the stinking national forest on a snowmobile trail. I'm looking at Hunter. I'm like, we hide a body out here. What are we doing? We got through it. I don't know. It was just terrible. It's just awful. So I know. Learn to read a map. Anyway, we'll come back in a couple of moments, let you know what's happening on the Wednesday edition. Greetings and salutations to get to, and the text line's wide open, by the way. Feel free to chime in with anything on your mind at 724-ROCK.

0: It is 818 at Classic Rock KQ. That's Van Halen. You're listening to the KQ Morning Show. Jason Manning and Scott Savage over there, ladies and gentlemen.
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0: 3:49, 11 minutes before 4 o'clock. It's the afternoon train wreck. Tom and Jesse on this hump day Wednesday. 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Northern News Now is next. Do we know who that might be? Any idea?
1: I'm going to say Laura, but I will confirm.
0: 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Well, we'll figure that out when we get done with the Traveling Wilburys on KQ.

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0: 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Thanks to you, the KQ Morning Show continues to be the most listened to radio show in the Northland and one of the top shows in the nation. 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